0: the other poodle died too.
1: Anyway,
0: you know?
1: And we
0: I think
1: saw
0: it died with the grandmother because the grandmother walked on it.
1: She got from her ex-husband.
0: I know the ex-husband because I went out with the ex-husband.
1: He was cute. His old girlfriend.
0: That was my dress.
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defecate on stage because I think that is the only way to express the nature of my soul according to rock and roll, that of waste and that of especially

protect his blood. Cause if he doesn't, you wanna play this guitar? Well, then who will? You wanna?

0: Fa, what you chester?
1: Where you call a man for? After a man now, chester.
0: I want you to check out the greatest karate expert.
1: Oh,
0: Wang Yu in the bells of death.
2: Yeah!
0: Yeah! We say the man fits them coming like
1: iron. My lion.
0: He's heavy.